Generation of the groove. Generation on the move. 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

from like the precinct. 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Get you running all type of Benzes and Rovers. 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I'm the one, put you in Aliante. 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Who's working coach bags, got your shenanigans. Top bitch at Frisco, I call her my

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2: It's Mr. 305 checking in for the remix. You know they had that 75 Street Brazil. 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And this is how we gonna do it. 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

Yeah. 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Packed all my clothes and I moved out. I don't even wanna go to your house. Every time I sit on that couch, I feel like you lecture me. Eventually, I bet that we could've made this work and probably would've figured things out. But I guess I'm a letdown, but it's cool, I checked out. Oh, you wanna be friends now? Okay, let's put my fake face on and pretend now. Sit around and talk about the good times. That didn't even happen. I mean, why are you laughing? Must've missed that joke, let me see if I can find a reaction. No, but at least you're happy.